Hier ist Antenne Landau. You can try to break my heart. Yeah, you can bring a sticks and stones. But till my heart stops beating, I'm not gonna see. So you can try to... Mehr Abwechslung im Winter.

Midnight hour is close at hand. Creatures crawl in search of blood to terrorize your neighborhood. And whosoever shall be found without the soul for guilt.

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1: Better days are coming, if no one told you. I hate to hear you crying over the phone, dear. For 7 years running, you've been a soldier. But better days are coming, better days are coming for you. So when the night feels like forever.

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2: We'll go on getting back.

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Now would you ever realize

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Going crazy, face it.

0: 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When time is moving so fast, wish there was a way to know that we're in the good old days before we all just leave them.
1: Hier ist Antenne Landau.

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It's hard to say that I'd rather stay awake when I'm asleep, because my dreams are bursting at the seams.

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1: Mr. Worldwide, Red One, and the beautiful Jennifer Lopez. Dale, we don't believe in defeat. That's why we're back for a three-peat.